0: with Mark. Good Vibrations, The Mix. When's I know, don't ask Stitch. When's your birthday? What month?
1: March.
2: My birthday is October 10th, okay. 1985.
1: Gosh, you are just asking for a stalker.
0: Huh? Yeah, it is October. So I thought November. No, your birthday is October 10th.
2: October 10th.
0: October 10th. That's right.
2: So how can you forget when I tell you every day?
0: Because for some odd reason, I thought it was November. I've tried to block it out so hard.
2: I do it on purpose to annoy people.
0: Yeah. So it's
2: like, hey, don't forget my birthday. 10th. And then I throw myself big birthday parties at bars with bands and stuff. I give it back to charity.
0: I know you do.
2: Normally.
0: You do a good job.
1: I think I'm going to celebrate my birthday like the week before, the weekend of, and the day of, and the weekend after.
2: See? She knows what's about a birthday.
1: Hear
2: it's
1: me
2: important.
1: Out.
0: Listen, no, what we
1: We're
0: did,
1: not
0: though,
1: always guaranteed our next one. Go ahead. Sorry.
0: Wow. That's okay.
1: No, it's true. You know I mean, I almost died 4 years ago, so I'm very like rooted in this truth.
0: You know who I'm happy had his first birthday?
1: Who?
0: Someone we've all forgotten about in this room.
2: We should all be
0: terribly ashamed,
2: Luca,
0: that we have forgotten about the single greatest meme that brought us all together for about 5 months ago,
1: what?
0: 6 months ago.
2: What is it?
0: Punch the monkey?
2: Oh, man. We did. But no, Jimothy is taking over the internet. We don't care about Punch anymore. Yeah. We want Jimothy.
1: Oh, my gosh. My mom is obsessed with Jimothy now.
0: We all are.
1: Everybody at the coal mine is like obsessed with
0: him. What's going to happen? You guys are all going to forget about it. Jimothy like you did Punch. The orphan monkey at a Japanese zoo who captured the hearts of everyone on the planet.
2: Well, you know who we didn't forget about?
0: What?
2: Harambe, or however you pronounce his name.
0: Harambe.
2: Thank you. Yeah, we didn't never forget.
0: Punch was the monkey that they gave the... That's pronounced orangutan plushie.
2: Organtuan.
0: Orangutan plushie too.
2: Organtuan.
0: He was abandoned by his mother at birth.
2: That's sad.
0: And they gave Punch the little plushie to develop his gripping ability, and the pictures and videos of him are what got everybody.
1: Oh, I remember
0: that.
2: Yeah, okay. Super sad.
0: Yeah. He's a year old.
1: He's a year old.
0: He just turned a year old.
2: And now what's he doing?
0: Well, he mingles with other monkeys at the zoo, and he's received over 2,500 birthday cards from fans worldwide. He's a well-adjusted monkey right now.
2: I love that.
1: Oh, cute.
2: I love that.
0: Do you? Because you forgot about him, both of you. You didn't even know, and you...
1: You're right.
0: Totally forgot.
1: You're right. Listen.
0: No, I don't listen. I don't want an explanation for you Punch haters.
1: All right? I don't have...
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10: From the Waring Sturgis Ford Weather Center, I'm meteorologist Ember Sky. Scattered showers and thunderstorms are possible this evening before midnight, along with areas of smoke. Mostly cloudy overnight with a low near 70, then mostly sunny Tuesday with a high

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1: Okay, coming up, we've got Summer Nights again Thursday night. Who is this?
2: Tripwire, dude.
1: Tripwire,
2: our good friends in Tripwire. We love them.
1: They're
2: so excited.
1: They play at the rally every year. We always have them at the Loud because they're just genuinely good dudes and
2: if you just
1: blast to see perform live.
2: You know, they're very much a theater band.
1: Yeah,
2: 100%. Everything they do is theatrics.
1: It's
2: awesome.
1: Yeah, I can't stress enough that if you don't want to go see them at the rally, then see them Thursday night because it's totally worth it.
2: It's a good time.
1: What else do we have?
2: It looks like it's going to be another cool Thursday too. Because
1: it does look good.
2: I mean, cool in hindsight because it's cooler than 100 degrees.
1: Triple digits again though next weekend.
2: Shut up.
3: Yeah.
2: For the rally?
3: I'm so sick of this. Why can't we just get a blizzard?
2: For the rally?
3: I just want snow.
1: No.
3: I moved back for snow. Dang it.
2: 102 on Sunday.
1: Yep.
2: Okay, so Thursday.
1: No, the rally is a week from Friday.
3: I'm going to pray for snow.
2: It's 90 degrees.
3: Yeah. 90.
2: But the cool, no. which.
1: But what, by the time
2: when
1: it
2: is
1: starts,
2: the low? Is that like 10 p.m.? Is that when the low hits?
1: Oh, it's more like midnight or after midnight.
2: 66 degrees is the low.
1: Okay.
3: 66.
1: No, it'll be,
3: okay,
1: that,
3: that's
1: you know,
3: I can live with that.
1: An 85 to 88 degrees, 6 o'clock, 7 o'clock at night. Mm-hmm. That's fine, right? It's totally fine. It's when it's still close to 99 to 100 at 6 o'clock.
2: Yeah.
1: There's a huge difference in that 12 degrees.
2: Yeah.
3: Yes.
1: So,
3: there was this weekend.
1: Right. Yeah. Come see Tripwire for sure this Thursday night.
2: Brought to you by Aventara.
1: You'll have a blast.
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0: Kings of Leon and You Somebody on the mix. All right, that's it. Thank you guys very much. Had a good Monday. We'll just, you know, get ready. We all got to get our sleep and our electrolytes and our fruits and veggies.
1: Oh, I drank a bottle of Gatorade today. You'd be proud of me.
0: I am proud of you for doing that.
1: Yeah.
0: It's good when it's this kind of heat. Again, the rally is a week from Friday.
1: Yeah!
0: And then
1: it's my favorite time of the year, besides
2: it
1: my
2: really
1: birthday.
2: It really is. I can tell.
1: And football season.
0: And then we'll be 2 weeks from this Friday. Will the fair then be?
1: Yeah.
2: No. Yeah, well.
0: Or 3 weeks.
2: No, it's three weeks. Almost three weeks.
1: There's a week between the rally and fair,
0: right.
1: Thank God.
0: So it's all going to be here. The fair's got Jody Messina, Gary Allen, and Billy Currington. Of course, the rodeo action that happens there, the demolition derby.
1: Demolition derby, the motocross.
0: Motocross.
1: Yeah, all the good fun things.
0: It is. It's a good time. So just get your rest because this is kind of going to be the last quiet week now.
1: Before school starts.
0: Before school starts.
2: No.
0: And everything else.
2: Already? When is school starting?
1: The fair.
0: Yeah,
1: it's the week of the fair.
0: It is the week of the fair. We're going to fix that. We're going to do something about
2: that. Yeah.
1: The kids have the first weekend off, but then the rest of the week they go back to school.
0: All right, so go get your rest, everybody, with your pooch or your
1: significant other
0: or whatever else. I don't know what you do. No judgment.
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1: From the Waring Sturgis Ford Weather Center, I'm meteorologist Ember Sky. Scattered showers and thunderstorms are possible this evening before midnight, along with areas of smoke. Mostly cloudy overnight with a low near 70, then mostly sunny Tuesday with a high around 96.

0: 1985.
1: Back behind the mic, back to work. What up, Mario? Courtney Lopez here. Fired up that we get to hang with you for the next few hours. 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
1: Mario Courtney Lopez here, wasting no time, getting right to today's random question. What do you got, honey?
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1: Yeah, that's easy. You just got to be quick on the draw with it. Got to have it right on the hip, and then boom.
3: And your phone's always in your hand.
1: It's pretty much, attached at the hip. So, and I guess that would be my alarm in the morning, right?
3: It'd be everything.
2: Yeah. Oh, you wake up the whole house.
1: That's an easy lift. And it goes, right? Or is that a beach? There you go. That was good.
2: I'll do it for you.
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13: Ladies and gentlemen, Vikings guy, day one.
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13: Really?
14: And I truly think that O'Connell wanted nothing to do with J.J. McCarthy. I still believe that. I absolutely believe that J.J. McCarthy will be traded before week one.
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17: From the Waring Sturgis Ford Weather Center, I'm meteorologist Ember Sky. Scattered showers and thunderstorms are possible this evening before midnight, along with areas of smoke. Mostly cloudy overnight with a low near 70, then mostly sunny Tuesday with a high around 96.
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0: I'm Mario Courtney Lopez. Music rolls on in a sec, but first, Cordo's going to break down a few of the new things hitting TV and streaming.
1: Furious on Hulu. It's a new crime drama from New Girl creator Liz Merriweather. Emmy Rossum stars as FBI agent Alice Black, who becomes obsessed with hunting a calculating female serial killer, played by Lola Pettigrew. The first three episodes drop with new ones weekly.
0: I've never heard of a female serial killer.
1: Yeah.
0: Female murderers, but not female serial killers.
2: There's one in that show, Killing Eve, with Sandra Oh. Yeah. But that's a fictional
0: thing. That's scripted.
1: The one that Charlize Theron played.
0: Oh, yeah, that's true. You're right. Very good. Monster. That's right. That's literally like the only one. Eileen Wuornos.
1: That's right.
0: That was her name.
2: By the way, I found a goat noise.
3: That's an actual goat.
0: That's an actual goat.
2: Yeah, sometimes they say yeah when they make noises. It's very strange.
3: Yeah.
0: Wow. So that's
2: going to be your ringtone.
1: Was I doing a sheep?
0: Yes.
1: The Ridge. It's on Acorn TV. Psychological thriller starring Lauren Lyle as Scottish doctor Mia Beaton. She travels to New Zealand for her estranged sister's wedding, only to discover her sister is dead.
0: Oh.
1: And soon gets pulled into a web of small town secrets and lies.
2: Of course.
1: Jay Ryan also stars.
0: Well, she won't be going to the wedding.
1: The sister?
0: She won't have one.
1: Well, she's dead. And Hannibal, season 1-3, it's on Netflix. Brian Fuller's critically acclaimed psychological thriller returns in full. All three seasons are available to stream today.
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0: Alan Mario Lopez on Instagram, at Alan Mario on Facebook and X. Just a few of the many ways to get a note to us. Mario and Courtney Lopez here. We love hearing from you. A little more music, and we're going to dig into our mentions to see what you've sent our way.
1: In the meantime, you got a song you want to hear? Just let us know and hang on. We're back to see what's on your mind next.
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1: Here on Mario Courtney Lopez. Time to dig into our mentions to see what's on your mind. We love hearing from you. Questions, comments, whatever you got. What'd you find, honey?
2: Okay, I know you're excited about the recent announcement that humans could theoretically live up to 156 years. But how do you think Cordo feels about it? I can't believe people are.
1: So I posted on my IG stories, I always like to do fun headlines, that I can't believe it was a real headline. I've been seeing it in Time Magazine, a bunch of reputable sources, that if a person starts really taking care of themselves and starts taking the right, I don't want to say medicine, but nutrients, what have you, GLP-1.
3: The regimen of vitamins and stuff.
1: Exactly. You can live up to be 150-something. That's wild. But here's the thing. If I'm down to be like 156, but I want to be 156 in like function. I don't want to be like Yoda and just kind of chilling, looking all crazy.
3: I don't think you can do much about that.
1: Are you sure?
3: Although I've known you for 15 years. You look the same. So maybe.
1: Well, thank you.
2: But this isn't about you.
1: Well, yeah, it is about me. They just said.
2: No, it isn't. It's about how does Cordo feel?
3: Actually, that's true. That was the question, technically.
1: Right. They said, I know you're excited.
3: This was some background info.
1: How do you feel? That's right.
2: I think it's terrible.
1: Why?
2: I've always told you I do not want to live that long.
1: You just want me to be.
2: No,
1: young?
2: I don't want to live till I'm 156.
1: Why not? We get to see our great grandkids.
2: You know what? I told you I want to leave this earth when there are pictures of me still looking good, and that's how I'm remembered.
1: That's terrible.
2: I don't want to look like a shriveled old mess. And those are the last things that everyone thinks
1: of
2: me.
1: So you want to leave me alone, is what you're saying.
2: I will never leave you alone because I'll haunt you.
3: Yeah, she's going to haunt you after. Right. I figured out, by the way, what you have to apparently do to live to 156. Because I asked Grok if I could live to 156 and what do I do? And it said you almost certainly cannot. At least not with

0: current science and technology, but this theoretical model from Russia says that if all other aging processes were eliminated and only the accumulation of somatic mutations in non-dividing cells remained as a limit, median lifespan would reach that.
1: Huh. So you're saying there's a shot?
0: There's a chance.
2: More Mario Lopez coming up.
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1: From the Waring Sturgis Ford Weather Center, I'm meteorologist Ember Sky. Scattered showers and thunderstorms are possible this evening before midnight, along with areas of smoke. Mostly cloudy overnight, with a low near 70, then mostly sunny Tuesday, with a high around 96.
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0: I'm Mario Courtney Lopez. A lot more music and fun headed your way as Cordo tries to make us think-o with a random thought-o. What you got?
1: Have you ever wondered why we don't pronounce the meow in the word homeowner? Home meow-owner.
0: Well, because it is not a full word. It's a hyphenated word. And so it breaks it up.
2: Well, no, it's a full word. You just
0: no, it's hyphenated.
1: No, it isn't.
2: Homeowner's not.
0: Homeowner's hyphenated.
2: No.
0: It's when not. I've seen it, it's... I'm going to
2: Well,
0: it
2: you've
0: up
2: seen
0: right
2: it wrong.
0: Now. Look it up right
2: yeah, I'm
0: now.
2: I'm going to look it up, too.
0: Stand by. Stand by. Let me see. Homeowner. Oh, you know what?
2: It is not hyphenated.
0: It is not I stand corrected. According to ChatGPT,
1: you're one of the first to hear him admit that he was wrong.
0: I am man enough to admit when I am wrong. It's rare, but I am wrong. Wow. You're right. There are a lot of words like that. You don't pronounce them certain ways. Mm-hmm. When from the, you know what I mean? There's a couple good ones that I can't remember at the moment, but okay.
2: Start saying meow.
1: Meow.
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1: Mario Courtney Lopez with a quick look at the buzz. Americans are increasingly choosing pets over children. 40% of adults saying they would pick a furry friend over having a kid if forced to choose. That's cold as ice. Survey also found that this trend is even stronger among younger generations, with 55% of millennials and Gen Z considering building a life centered around their pets instead of raising kids. People said they prefer pets these days because the freedom, easier care, and the lower financial costs.
2: You don't have my pets, then.
1: Wow. Yeah. That is, look, I get the, it's obviously more expensive to have kids and pets. However, a pet is like a little kid that never grows up. You have to keep doing stuff for it with a much shorter lifespan. But that's not good for population in the future.
2: No.
1: That does not bode well.
2: That is not good.
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16: From the Waring Sturgis Ford Weather Center, I'm meteorologist Ember Sky. Scattered showers and thunderstorms are possible this evening before midnight, along with areas of smoke. Mostly cloudy overnight with a low near 70, then mostly sunny Tuesday with a high around 96.
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0: You're on Mario Courtney Lopez. Music rolls on after some quick health buzz. Nostalgic fitness is trending. Break out the leg warmers.
1: Yes.
0: Gen Z ready for some jazzercise. TikTok overrun with clips from Jane Fonda aerobics to Tai Bo. Oh, Billy Blanks, get in there. Experts say it's all about going back to something that's fun and enjoyable, not so high intensity and exhausting.
1: Well,
0: Tai Bo, that's fun.
1: Tai Bo was intense
0: and exhausting. It was as intense as you wanted to make it.
1: So yeah, I guess so.
0: So if you really, really commit, then yeah. But otherwise, you can kind of keep those kicks kind of low and it's not so bad.
1: Listen, I'm all about this because I am ready to bring back sit and be fit. Do you remember that?
0: No, but that doesn't sound fit at all.
1: Well, it's because it's senior citizens.
0: Oh, yeah.
1: Where they sit and they lift, literally did and one with their finger. Two.
0: Oh, my gosh.
1: Three.
0: Hey, get them moving. Get them moving.
2: Hey, you got to start somewhere.
0: Yeah. All right, let's get back to music. 93.9 The Mix.

0: Some July 20th birthdays. Shout out shortly. Mario and Courtney Lopez here. Frazier is getting those ready. What obscure holiday are we celebrating today, honey?
1: It is National New Jersey Day. Celebrating New Jersey, the third state to join the Union, the Garden State, highlighting its history, culture, cranberries, blueberries, tomatoes, and other contributions.
0: Fun fact about New Jersey. We spoke about it not too long ago. New Jersey is the only state in America where you are not allowed to pump your own gas.
2: Oregon used to be like that. They changed the law.
0: Yeah. Correct. That's why it's only New Jersey. And so any gas station you go to, they still pump your gas.
1: Do you have to tip them?
0: I don't know, because
2: I think you can pump gas in Jersey.
0: But I remember growing up, you used to have an option. You had full service and self-service, right? And then they just got rid of the
2: full service
0: entirely. But I wonder why Jersey sort of hung on to. I mean, is that good? Do we like that?
2: It creates jobs for people. It is a job creator because it's there's someone that has to be there to do it.
0: Correct. But it also makes it more expensive for the consumer because gas is expensive. And now you got to tip this dude.
1: Right.
2: And yet it's not as expensive as here in California.
0: Yes.
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1: You're on Mario Courtney Lopez. Quickly squeezing in today's celeb birthdays. As always, Frazier's going to list them off. We're going to try to guess the ages.
2: Kate Beckinsale. Underworld, bunch of movies.
1: 50.
3: 52.
2: 53.
1: Wow.
2: Jason Statham. The Transporter.
1: 54.
3: 55.
2: 59. Mm. Sandra Bullock.
1: 55. 56. 62. Oh.
2: Helen Mirren. The Queen. Or she played the Queen.
1: She's in Mobland, too. She's great. I'm going to say Helen is.
2: She is insane in Mobland.
1: She's great. 76.
3: 82.
2: 81.
1: Wow.
2: And finally, from the Rolling Stones, Mick Jagger.
1: Legend. I believe he is 82.
3: You said that like he was going to say.
1: I thought I had it.
2: And I turned my head.
3: 83.
2: 83 is correct.
1: Aw, see her little game.
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20: From the Waring Sturgis Ford Weather Center, I'm meteorologist Ember Sky. Scattered showers and thunderstorms are possible this evening before midnight, along with areas of smoke. Mostly cloudy overnight with a low near 70, then mostly sunny Tuesday with a high around 96.
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0: go. There's something I want you to have.
1: 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But wait a minute, isn't this?
0: Yeah, yes it is.
1: But I thought the old lady dropped it into the ocean in the air.
0: Well, baby, I went down and got it for you.

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I'm Mario and Courtney Lopez. A few more songs. I'm going to fire up Zoom so we can chat with today's guest, actress Lana Condor. Her new movie is The Devil's Mouth. 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
1: What's up, Ron Mario Lopez? Joining me right now from the new film, The Devil's Mouth, actress Lana Condor. How you doing, Lana?
2: I'm so good. It's good to see you.
1: It is nice to see you, too. And congrats on this new film. It looks pretty wild. All about some friends who go on this guided tour through a cave system in Thailand, right? And then chaos breaks out?
2: All hell breaks loose, baby.
1: I like that. Now, I've done some cave exploring, not in Thailand, but in New Mexico. And there was it. I could see it being mad spooky in there with the bats and everything. So what's the premise here?
2: Oh, man. Okay, well, this film, these five friends go on this like kind of scuba diving, snorkeling cave spelunking situation, but then they get trapped in the caves and they realize that there is a shark that's also trapped within those same cave systems that is essentially stalking them, and they have to find out how to get out of the cave system.
1: Wow. Now, did you get to film this in Thailand in like real caves?
2: Yes. Yeah. So filmed this last year in Thailand.
1: Fun.
2: We filmed on location in real caves and in the real ocean with real sharks. For like 3 weeks, for like 2 weeks. And then the rest of it was all in Thailand, but we built the cave systems in these two amazing studios.
1: Oh, fun.
2: But we were in the water 13 hours a day.
1: Wow. That's crazy. Well, that saltwater is at least good for your skin. So
2: you know what? My hair looked incredible.
1: Right? Probably the best it's ever looked. The Devil's Mouth, out this Friday. We got more with Lana coming up.
0: More Mario Lopez coming up.
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10: From the Waring Sturgis Ford Weather Center, I'm meteorologist Ember Sky. Scattered showers and thunderstorms are possible this evening before midnight, along with areas of smoke. Mostly cloudy overnight with a low near 70, then mostly sunny Tuesday with a high around 96.
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0: Lana Condor on with us right now. You're on with Mario Lopez. You were talking about your movie, The Devil's Mouth, coming up. And I know you had another action thriller come out earlier this year called Pretty Lethal. So you're digging these adrenaline-type roles, huh?
1: I know. I don't know what's going on with me. Like, typically, I'm not... Me as Lana is a very sleepy girl, so I don't know why I'm choosing these very active roles, but I'm loving it, and they're so much fun, and it's a joy to get to go to work every day, and that's what I'm kind of chasing. So,
0: and that one had Uma Thurman in it, right? How was she to work with?
1: She's amazing. Oh my God. Well, she's the GOAT.
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1: It doesn't matter if you love him or capital H-I-M-M-M-M-M-M. Just put your paws up, because you were born this way.

Whether you're broke or evergreen, you're black, white, beige, Chola descent, you're Lebanese, you're Orient. 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

0: 93.9 The Mix. Wrapping up with Lana Condor, you're on with Mario Lopez. We've already talked about a couple of movies, but later this summer, you got another fun movie coming out called Coyote vs. Acme. My whole childhood right here, about the iconic cartoon, of course, Wile E. Coyote suing Acme Corporation. I can't believe they're making this like a movie. Tell me about this.
1: Oh my God, we're so excited about this film. It's been a long time coming. But yeah, that comes out later this summer, and it's kind of this love letter to the nostalgia, like just that, you know, so many people grew up with these characters and with this franchise, and it was just a joy to be able to be a part of it. And Will Forte and John Cena are hilarious in it.
0: Fun.
1: And it was a joy to make. So I really hope that people see that film in theaters, because it, if you followed the story of that film, it's kind of a miracle that it's coming out in the first place. So we hope that we can get some seats, some butts in seats for sure for that one.
0: Well, good for you. Good for you. Congratulations. And listen, everyone, be sure to catch our new thriller, The Devil's Mouth, on Amazon Prime starting July 29th. Lana, thanks for checking in.
1: Well, thank you so much for having me. 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Thank you so much.
0: 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Take care, sweetie.
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15: From the Waring Sturgis Ford Weather Center, I'm meteorologist Ember Sky. Scattered showers and thunderstorms are possible this evening before midnight, along with areas of smoke. Mostly cloudy overnight with a low near 70, then mostly sunny Tuesday with a high around 96.
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0: Mario Courtney Lopez here letting you know that we got your chance to see the Backstreet Boys at the Sphere in Vegas. 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

0: All the world, Courtney Lopez. Music rolls on after a quick look at the buzz. Whitney fans, listen up. A whole bunch of Whitney Houston items headed to auction. The Whitney E. Houston Legacy Foundation 2026 auction goes live on August 11th, 10 a.m. Pacific.
1: Some of the items up for bid include Whitney's gold-plated Social Security card, her platinum recording awards for I Want to Dance with Somebody, and lots of jewelry and outfits. I'll take some jewelry.
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1: You're on Mario Lopez. Some good news if you're having a good hair day. First of all, if you're having a good hair day, that's already good news. There's also a chance you're going to have a good day all around. Yes, that's what a new survey says. People who are happy with their hair tend to report higher confidence, better self-esteem, and more positive self-image. Absolutely. On the flip side, hair concerns can have a real impact on mood and self-confidence. Many saying that having a good hair day can make them feel more attractive, empowered, and ready to take on challenges. Absolutely agree. I guess if you're bald, obviously it doesn't count.
2: Well, you can't participate.
1: You can't participate. You just shine it up real good, and I feel you feel the same way. Bald people do have advantages, though. If they're on a motorcycle, on a sailboat, and the wind's hitting them, that's got to feel great. Yeah. Or if you're really, really hot and you're jumping into a cool pool, that's got to feel great. Oh, obviously, you save time getting ready in the morning. There's a lot of benefits
2: there.
1: You
2: wash your head, drying it takes a second.
1: Yeah. But the negatives are, you know, sunscreen overload right there. You don't mix up the styles. I guess you can wear hats, a lot of different hats.
2: True.
1: Yes. I'm just happy that I still have my hair. There might be a little Just for Men going on, but hey, you know what? That's okay.
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21: From the Waring Sturgis Ford Weather Center, I'm meteorologist Ember Sky. Scattered showers and thunderstorms are possible this evening before midnight, along with areas of smoke. Mostly cloudy overnight, with a low near 70, then mostly sunny Tuesday, with a high around 96.
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0: What up, Mario Lopez here. A few songs. I'm going to get to today's lesson in music history, all about the song that led to Drake's boycott of the Grammys. Back to reveal it next.
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1: You're on Mario Lopez. A major iceberg lettuce recall remains in effect, even though now the FDA says its reported positive test for the Chlysophora parasite was wrong. But the recall is still on, and they're continuing to investigate it. But what do you do if you love a good salad? I've been actually craving one, believe it or not.
2: Why? Well, you're just putting yourself in danger.
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2: Yeah, no, I get that.
1: So a salad's actually pretty good. Food safety experts recommend buying a whole head of lettuce instead of shredded salad. You can discard the outer two or three leaves and rinse the remaining leaves under cold water. It's not a guarantee, but it'll greatly reduce the risk. As for fruit, choose produce with an outer peel or skin that can be removed, such as apples and oranges. Wow.
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21: From the Waring Sturgis Ford Weather Center, I'm meteorologist Ember Sky. Scattered showers and thunderstorms are possible this evening before midnight, along with areas of smoke. Mostly cloudy overnight with a low near 70, then mostly sunny Tuesday with a high around 96.
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0: All right, that's it. 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
11: From the Waring Sturgis Ford Weather Center, I'm meteorologist Ember Sky. Scattered showers and thunderstorms are possible this evening before midnight, along with areas of smoke. Mostly cloudy overnight with a low near 70, then mostly sunny Tuesday with a high around 96.
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3: 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I still believe that. I absolutely believe that J.J. McCarthy will be traded before week one.
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12: From the Waring Sturgis Ford Weather Center, I'm meteorologist Ember Sky. Scattered showers and thunderstorms are possible this evening before midnight, along with areas of smoke. Mostly cloudy overnight with a low near 70, then mostly sunny Tuesday with a high around 96.
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8: From the Waring Sturgis Ford Weather Center, I'm meteorologist Ember Sky. Mostly cloudy overnight, with temperatures falling to 70. Later today brings mostly sunny skies, a chance of thunderstorms afternoon, and a high of 96. Wednesday's high reaches 98.
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4: From the Waring Sturgis Ford Weather Center, I'm meteorologist Ember Sky. Mostly cloudy overnight with temperatures falling to 70. Later today brings mostly sunny skies, a chance of thunderstorms afternoon, and a high of 96. Wednesday's high reaches 98.
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8: From the Waring Sturgis Ford Weather Center, I'm meteorologist Ember Sky. Mostly cloudy overnight, with temperatures falling to 70. Later today brings mostly sunny skies, a chance of thunderstorms afternoon, and a high of 96. Wednesday's high reaches 98.
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8: From the Waring Sturgis Ford Weather Center, I'm meteorologist Ember Sky. Mostly cloudy overnight, with temperatures falling to 70. Later today brings mostly sunny skies, a chance of thunderstorms afternoon, and a high of 96. Wednesday's high reaches 98.
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4: From the Waring Sturgis Ford Weather Center, I'm meteorologist Ember Sky. Mostly cloudy overnight with temperatures falling to 70. Later today brings mostly sunny skies, a chance of thunderstorms afternoon, and a high of 96. Wednesday's high reaches 98.
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4: From the Waring Sturgis Ford Weather Center, I'm meteorologist Ember Sky. Mostly cloudy overnight with temperatures falling to 70. Later today brings mostly sunny skies, a chance of thunderstorms afternoon, and a high of 96. Wednesday's high reaches 98.
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7: From the Waring Sturgis Ford Weather Center, I'm meteorologist Ember Sky. Mostly cloudy overnight with temperatures falling to 70. Later today brings mostly sunny skies, a chance of thunderstorms afternoon, and a high of 96. Wednesday's high reaches 98.
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5: From the Waring Sturgis Ford Weather Center, I'm meteorologist Ember Sky. Mostly cloudy overnight with temperatures falling to 70. Later today brings mostly sunny skies, a chance of thunderstorms afternoon, and a high of 96. Wednesday's high reaches 98.
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7: From the Waring Sturgis Ford Weather Center, I'm meteorologist Ember Sky. Mostly cloudy overnight with temperatures falling to 70. Later today brings mostly sunny skies, a chance of thunderstorms afternoon, and a high of 96. Wednesday's high reaches 98.
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7: From the Waring Sturgis Ford Weather Center, I'm meteorologist Ember Sky. Mostly cloudy overnight with temperatures falling to 70. Later today brings mostly sunny skies, a chance of thunderstorms afternoon, and a high of 96. Wednesday's high reaches 98.
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7: From the Waring Sturgis Ford Weather Center, I'm meteorologist Ember Sky. Mostly cloudy overnight, with temperatures falling to 70. Later today brings mostly sunny skies, a chance of thunderstorms afternoon, and a high of 96. Wednesday's high reaches 98.
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3: From the Waring Sturgis Ford Weather Center, I'm meteorologist Ember Sky. Mostly cloudy overnight with temperatures falling to 70. Later today brings mostly sunny skies, a chance of thunderstorms afternoon, and a high of 96. Wednesday's high reaches 98.
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2: Come on.
1: Like us.

0: It's One Republic on the Mix with your Roadhouse. Good morning.
1: Good morning.
2: Good morning.
0: Yeah, it helps to have your microphone in front of you.
2: Sorry. Yeah. It's there. It was there. It felt like it was there.
0: Well, sorry to hear about overeating peanut butter. So glad you're back, though.
1: Yeah.
2: Is that what happened?
1: Yeah.
2: I was wondering.
3: Jury duty, overeating peanut butter, and then there was another thing that happened all at the same time.
2: Menstrual cycle.
3: Something like that. Yeah.
0: Yeah. I can't remember.
2: It's a whole thing.
0: He also went walking with Camilo, so.
2: I did. Yeah, walked all the way to where he started walking and back to the car. Yeah. This is a good time, you know?
0: Well, we're glad you're back.
2: Yeah, I'm glad to be here.
0: Quite the experience.
2: It's fun. Good times were had all weekend long. At least it wasn't hot, you know?
0: Yeah, maybe next Monday you'll be with us.
2: Yeah.
3: Did you say it wasn't hot?
2: Yeah.
3: Where were you?
2: Oh, we were a good 10 degrees cooler than it was here on Saturday.
3: Ah, so was I, actually, but it still felt hot.
2: Still 100 degrees.
3: Yeah, it was like 97, but it was 109 here, dude. I was
2: like... Nope. Didn't we cap at 110 in Rapid on Saturday?
3: We made history. Let's
0: just say
3: that. I
0: didn't really go out.
2: Oof.
3: Yeah, Amy just hung out in her house the whole weekend.
0: Pretty much.
2: That's wild.
0: Yeah. Until Sunday, yeah.
2: Oh, well. Did you have any milk chocolate?
0: No. It's milk chocolate day.
2: It is milk chocolate day today.
3: I liked it when it was peanut butter and chocolate day. Chocolate day by itself just doesn't feel as
0: Don't
3: exciting.
0: Say peanut butter around Brandon.
2: Hey, first of all, first fat kid move I like to make. You take the chocolate, and then you grab your peanut butter, and you put the peanut butter on the chocolate. You're welcome.
3: Oh.
2: You're welcome.
0: You have a problem.
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0: Roy Slim on the mix at your Roadhouse.
1: Brandon, did you get your youngest a phone yet?
2: Yeah.
1: Yeah?
0: Malia?
1: Yeah.
2: Yeah, she got
0: she's
2: the 18.
0: Two.
2: She got the iPhone 18 Pro
1: she's
2: Max.
1: She's two, but what if she's home alone once in a while and she needs the phone so that you can get a hold of her? Make sure she's safe.
2: Yeah, usually when we leave her home, that's why the brand new iPhone 18 Pro Max, not even out to the general public yet.
1: Mm.
2: She's got that.
1: What?
2: Which is real nice.
1: Oh, nice. What about Michael? Does he have a phone?
0: Yes, he does.
1: He does have a phone. How old is he?
0: He is 10.
1: Okay. Do you have control over his phone so he can't do certain things?
0: Yes.
1: Okay, cool. Okay. Well, there's a big

0: thing where I think a lot of parents just don't know that that exists, because a lot of parents are very concerned about their school-age children who have phones and what they're doing with them. It's called tech-xiety. And when I saw this term, I was like, oh, cool, yeah, tech-xiety. People are afraid of new technology. But that's not what they're talking about at all.
1: It's just anxiety about the tech on their kids?
0: Yeah, the tech their kids have access to. And they're worried about the social media impact. They're worried about them getting into, you know, naughty websites they shouldn't be. Yeah. And apparently none of them know about the fact that, like, at least with some parental carriers, controls. You can use parental controls.
1: Yeah, I think what bums them, I'm not worried about it as much with my kids when they were younger, more as jealousy. You know, like, I didn't have that option when I was a kid. I had to go dig around in somebody's closet or rafters.
0: Yeah, dude, you had to look in Uncle Weirdo's dresser drawer.
1: Why are these pages stuck together? You know, stuff like that, like weird stuff, you know. And now they can just the endless opportunities on their phones, just jealousy. I'm like, no, you can't have that.
0: Yeah,
1: you need to go dig around in the rafters of the closet. Guess what? There's nothing there, sucker, because I got it on my phone.
2: Thank you.
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9: From the Waring Sturgis Ford Weather Center, I'm meteorologist Ember Sky. Sunshine today with patchy smoke developing late this morning and a high near 95. Tonight stays mostly clear with smoke possible, low 68. Wednesday brings afternoon thunderstorms with a high near 97.

0: Welcome back to the Roadhouse Show. There's Kelly Clarkson on the mix.
1: Oh, this is me. Brandon, you talk to Siri in some really interesting ways sometimes.
2: Yeah.
1: We have an
2: understanding.
1: Yeah, and every time I've heard you ask her for personal favors of the physical manner,
2: yeah,
1: she denies you, which is good.
2: She says some things like, I can't have that conversation with you, don't talk to me like that.
1: So my question is, do you do that with ChatGPT or any other like AI sources?
2: No, I haven't.
1: Just Siri. Okay, so you're not cheating on Siri with ChatGPT.
2: No, we're pretty locked in, me and Siri.
1: Do you find it to be cheating on your wife when you're flirting with Siri?
2: Well, I don't know. I try not to let my wife know about it, but I guess cat's out of the bag. So.
1: Sorry about that.
2: Here we are. My babe. I still love you.
1: No, apparently a lot of people consider...
0: Maybe she'll be into it.
2: Yeah, maybe.
1: A lot of people do consider flirting with an AI cheating. It's interesting, though, to me, because if you have a real-life girlfriend or wife,
2: yeah,
1: why are you flirting with the AI? It's
2: and true.
1: Also, even if you don't, why are you flirting with the AI?
0: To see if you can.
2: I mean, I get it for that point. You know what I mean? Like, haha, let's say something and be funny with AI. But if, like, it's replacing intimacy in your life, you're like, well, actually, that kind of turned me on. That's weird.
1: Yeah, about a quarter of Americans that were surveyed do say that ChatGPT flirting is cheating. And you know what? I agree with them.
2: Yeah, I mean,
1: I don't know.
2: Yeah, I suppose. I suppose it's right up there with watching porn.
1: Yeah, it is.
2: You know what I mean? If you're going behind your significant other's back and watching porn, some people would consider that cheating as well.
1: Amy? How would you feel if you found out that Mike was flirting with ChatGPT all day and night when he wasn't talking to you?
0: It depends on if it was how he was doing it. Is it a joke? Is it...
1: Well, if it's a joke, it doesn't count. Jokes are hilarious.
0: Is it a relationship that he thinks he has with this machine?
1: Because then there's worse problems than
0: cheating.
1: Then
0: we're going to need to talk.
2: Yeah.
0: And no. I'm going to be a little turned off. I'm going to...
2: He'd gonna be like, I thought we should bring another girl in the bed. It's Claude.
0: And Grok next week.
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8: This morning from the Home Slice News Center, the Highway Patrol says a spearfish man died Sunday from injuries sustained in a single vehicle crash that occurred Saturday night near Spearfish.

Preliminary crash information shows the driver of a 1995 Harley-Davidson was traveling west on I-90 when he lost control of the motorcycle and laid it down. In the process, he became separated from the motorcycle. The driver was taken to a Spearfish hospital before being transferred to Rapid City, where he died from his injuries Sunday. Monument Health is expanding healthcare options for children. The hospital is undergoing a $48 million, 63,000 square foot expansion to increase care for kids, infants, and recovering mothers. The expansion includes 19 new labor, delivery, and recovery rooms. It will also transform the neonatal intensive care unit from an open bay area to 25 private and semi-private areas. Nursing Director Stephanie Patel says the open bay concept is a thing of the past. She says it's important for the hospital to be able to provide privacy for healthy patients and families. From the Home Slice News Center, I'm Gary Matthews reporting.

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1: So, with people building relationships with AI, like actual meaningful relationships, like, sorry, babe, I just don't think you're the one for me. Claude has been my girl of choice now because she'll, you know, Claude, AI will respond to you how you want them to respond. You know what I mean? And then it's not like Claude sitting there going, blowing up your phone. Like, why aren't you talking to me?
2: Well, yeah, if you don't want to talk to Claude, they're not going to talk to you.
1: And AI is not going to get mad at you when you forgot to take out the trash. It's going to be like, don't worry, you can do better next time. You know?
0: I use ChatGPT, and she's like a mother to me. She's British. She's like the, you are the weakest link. Goodbye. You know that lady?
2: Your ChatGPT's talking to you?
0: Yeah, that's my ChatGPT.
2: How do you have voices?
0: I just hear it in my head.
2: Oh, okay.
1: See, and mine's a man, so that way I don't have to worry about being attracted, you know? Even though I do find some certain men attractive, and I would like to say my AI is pretty hot. But I don't have that kind of relationship. But there's things AI will never be able to do for you in a relationship. My wife shaves my back. That's not something I really want to just blast out there on the radio, but I'm not going to get AI to do that. I can't back into my MacBook.
0: AI's not going to wax Mike's nose.
1: Exactly. Oh, yeah. AI's not going to rub my back. Not that my wife does, but, you know, I'll ask her. You know what I mean?
2: AI's not going to lay on my feet and eat dog food.
1: There's that.
2: I felt I was going to have it be my dog.
0: Yeah. Okay.
1: Oh, I get it. Because you're your dog. Yeah. Because that's your significant other.
0: That took me a second. That was something you were into.
1: I didn't know what was going on there. I was like, careful, women. He's just some weird stuff. Yeah, AI's not going to look peanut butter off my feet. You know?
2: Oh, God, gross. Oh, my dog doesn't do that, all right?
1: Yeah. So, but there are just.

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2: 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We both were remarking how she came in, sat in the chair, laughed the entire time, and it's just getting that comfortability, and if you need something to go over the hump so you can get used to it again, that's all you need to do, and we're happy to help you with that. And we have those options available. So between you using nitrous or some other medications that we can get, we can help you through that process.
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7: From the Waring Sturgis Ford Weather Center, I'm meteorologist Ember Sky. Sunshine today with patchy smoke developing late this morning and a high near 95. Tonight stays mostly clear with smoke possible, low 68. Wednesday brings afternoon thunderstorms with a high near 97.

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1: Hello, Brandon.
0: Ooh.
2: Well, hello.
0: Ember Sky stomping in, huh?
2: It's good to see you, Ember. You're looking good.
1: Oh, BJ.
2: Yeah. Yeah, when you say that, I don't know why, but it makes me blush a little bit.
0: Are you getting the feels for Ember Sky?
2: I think she's getting the feels for me.
0: Oh.
2: You know what I'm saying? I think she wants to forecast our future.
0: Coming up, we got Wyatt from Wyatt's Lemonade.

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1: From the Rapid City Post, this is the Daily Slice for Tuesday, July 28th of 2026. I'm Amy Rose, and here's what's going on. The Rapid City Police and Fire Departments presented their proposed 2027 budgets to City Council during the first of several departments' presentations this week at City Hall. The 8th Station Rapid City Fire Department is requesting just more than $29 million for 2027. That's down 1.3% from last year. Included in the $29 million request is $21 million for the fire department, $8.1 million for ambulances, and just under $800,000 for hazard mitigation. The 214-person Rapid City Police Department is requesting a $30.6 million budget for 2027, an increase of less than $12,000 over the previous year. Personnel is the largest portion of the budget proposal at $25 million. Public City Department budget presentations continue throughout the week. Pennington County officials said all county offices remain open as recovery continues from a recent cybersecurity incident, though some services remain limited and processing times may be longer. The treasurer's office has resumed motor vehicle transactions and is accepting all forms of payment, while the Register of Deeds is processing vital records and accepting real estate recordings. Early voting is available through 5 p.m. today, with Election Day scheduled for Tuesday. County email remains unavailable, but phone lines are operational. Officials said no action is required from the public at this time. And a man was arrested after a high-speed chase in a stolen pickup. Here's Gary Matthews with a story.
2: The Butte County Sheriff's Office arrested the man Sunday after leading authorities on a high-speed chase in a stolen pickup. The sheriff's office says Faith Police spotted the individual and attempted to make a traffic stop, but the suspect fled in the stolen truck. Authorities say he was found later thanks to an airplane provided by a local rancher used to locate the suspect of the stolen truck in a pasture Sunday night. Law enforcement converged on the truck, and the suspect was apprehended using non-lethal beanbag rounds after he advanced toward officers. The Highway Patrol says a spearfish man died Sunday from injuries sustained in a single vehicle crash that occurred Saturday night near Spearfish. Preliminary crash information shows the driver of a 1995 Harley Davidson was traveling west on I-90 when he lost control of the motorcycle and laid it down. In the process, he became separated from the motorcycle. The driver was taken to a Spearfish hospital before being transferred to Rapid City, where he died from his injuries Sunday.
1: And now for national and international news, here's Zachary Conger.
3: Good morning. A tornado has struck northeastern Wisconsin, causing widespread damage and power outages. The National Weather Service confirmed Monday afternoon's tornado in Winnebago County. Cities including Appleton and Menasha reported severe impacts, with roofs ripped off homes and vehicles flipped. Menasha Police Chief Matt Albrecht said many businesses and homes were severely affected. Despite the destruction, there have been no reports of injuries or fatalities. Emergency officials are still assessing the damage. The storm knocked out power to over 30,000 people, and authorities have opened a shelter for those displaced. In other news, a judge has ruled there's enough evidence to send singer David, or D4VD, to trial for the killing of 14-year-old Celeste Rivas Hernandez. The Los Angeles judge on Monday decided the evidence presented during a preliminary hearing provided probable cause for charges of murder, continuous sexual abuse of a child, and unlawful mutilation of human remains. David, whose real name is David Burke, has pleaded not guilty. Prosecutors allege Burke met Rivas Hernandez when she was 11 and began abusing her at 13. They claim he killed her when she threatened to report him. Burke's music career was rising before these allegations emerged.
1: And Savannah Guthrie says her family is living a nightmare nearly 6 months after her mother's disappearance. In a video released Monday, she pleads with her mother's kidnappers to reveal her location. 84-year-old Nancy Guthrie vanished from her home near Tucson, Arizona on February 1st. Authorities believe she was taken against her will. Blood was found near her doorstep, and surveillance footage shows a masked man on her porch. The FBI is evaluating ransom notes, some of which have been dismissed as extortion attempts. Savannah Guthrie has offered a $1 million reward for information leading to her mother's recovery. That was your Daily Slice for Tuesday, July 28th of 2026. The Daily Slice is a production of Home Slice Media Group and the Rapid City Post. Hosted by Amy Rose with Gary Matthews and Zachary Conger. and meteorologist Ember Skye. Executive producer Mark Houston. Engineered by Chris Jaquez. I'm Amy Rose. Have a great day.

0: 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Welcome into the studio, Wyatt from Wyatt's Lemonade.
1: Thank you.
0: How you doing?
1: Pretty good.
0: Good.
2: I mean, your voice is changing.
3: Yeah.
2: This is a real thing. How old are you now?
1: 13.
0: Wow.
3: Oh, wow. Okay.
0: Oh,
2: I'm 13. Not a big deal. People turn 13. That's wild, dude. We won't talk about body hair or nothing, but what we will talk about is lemonade. You opened up this last weekend?
1: Yes, Friday and Saturday.
2: That's nice. How did it go?
1: Pretty good.
2: Yeah?
0: Are you excited?
1: Very.
2: Did you get a ton of donations? You get a ton of people walking, driving by, I mean, with, grabbing some lemonade and giving you high fives and stuff?
1: Yeah.
2: That's good.
1: Quite a few people.
2: That's good. What's a good day at the lemonade stand to you? How many people? Or is it more about the quality of people? Like, if good people swing by, good conversations, fun, you could have 10 of those and be like, that was a great day.
1: Probably.
2: Or you could have 100 crazy people showing up and you'd be like, not as a good a day.
3: I know this doesn't happen often, but what is it like when there's, like, no one there for a large period of time, just chilling?
1: That's why we have chairs down there.
3: All right, perfect.
0: Oh.
1: And I'm going to have to say both, Brandon.
2: Yeah, both? Having 100 crazy ones or 10 good ones?
3: Okay.
2: Yeah.
0: Are you going to hire us again this year?
2: Look, I can understand you not wanting to hire Amy.
0: I've been practicing my lemonading.
1: Yeah, I'll hire you. You might need reinforcements, but we'll see.
2: All right. I mean, we'll come back by.
0: What kind of things have been keeping you busy lately?
1: Well, I just went to come back from Florida.
0: What'd you do there?
1: Visited my grandparents.
0: Ooh, fun.
2: Nice.
0: Did you make her some lemonade?
1: They didn't have any in the house.
2: What?
3: Oh, wow.
2: What kind of freaking grandparents are those?
3: It's because they know his is so much better.
2: Yeah.
3: And they didn't want to embarrass him.
2: You didn't bring it? Can you carry a whole thing of lemonade on the plane?
0: No.
2: Powder?
0: Yeah.
3: No.
2: Not even the powder?
0: A powder you could.
3: Oh,
0: yeah.
3: Yeah. Maybe.
2: Huh.
1: Yep. I don't think a big old jug would go with them.
2: Yeah.
0: You could just take country time with you everywhere you go. Country time, we're going to Grandma's.
1: Works.
2: And tracks.
0: All right.
2: Good.
0: Let's take a break and we'll come back and talk to you a little bit about what you got planned for the rally.
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0: Taylor Swift, 93.9 The Mix in the Roadhouse. So last week we had Camilo Ruiz in the studio who was walking across America. He'd had gone 1,900 miles so far, 1,200 to go, and he took a few breaks. His girlfriend flew out to see him, and he left Friday morning, and he was going to stop by the lemonade stand, and he was nowhere to be found. Apparently, he ended up on some back old firefighter road that used to exist and it doesn't anymore, so he was pushing that cart up rocks and up this abandoned trail, I think, and yeah, he ended up throwing up a few times and had to lay down, and but in the meantime, you were waiting for him with a nice cold glass of lemonade, weren't you?
1: We were.
2: Did you guys go looking for him?
1: Yeah. Dad drove all the way up to Blackhawk to find him.
3: Yeah. Oh, wow.
1: So he had already found his campground.
2: Oh, man.
1: Probably for the night.
0: It was funny, in his last video, he goes, "If any country ever attacks America, please attack this road," or something like that. Yeah. He was so mad he hated it. I feel so bad for him.
2: That would be fun.
0: And it was the hottest day, too. It was like in the upper hundreds.
1: It is quite the road.
0: Is it? Have you been back there?
1: Yeah, with side-by-side.
0: Oh, my God.
4: Which would be a good way to take it.
3: Yeah, exactly.
1: Right.
0: Not pushing a bike cart.
5: That cart is the thing that would kill me, man. I just... Ugh.
2: Yeah, and he's like at 60 to 100 pounds that you're dragging of pure lemonade.
5: Yeah.
2: No. Yeah. Just kidding. No, but you've got something exciting coming up on the 1st of August, right?
1: So, yeah, that's our official starting day, and Jersey Mike's is coming out with 100 subs.
0: Whoa.
1: For $10 each, and all of the proceeds are going to Piedmont Fire.
2: Wow.
5: Awesome.
2: That's rad. Go Jersey Mike's. And they just opened up their new spot here in Rapid City. It's like right across the parking lot from us.
1: Yeah.
0: I would like a Turkey Swiss if they have one.
2: No, go out and grab one. Yeah.
0: They have some great sandwiches. I had one the other day.
2: Jersey Mike's is pretty good. I like it. Well, cool. What about, what else you got going on?
1: So on August 4th from 5 to dusk, we're going to have a popcorn party with games and a popcorn bar and me.
2: Nice.
0: Well, that's all that matters is that you're there.
2: Yeah, and everybody's invited.
1: Yeah.
2: That's good. If you like popcorn, swing out and hang lemonade.
0: Yeah.
2: Wyatt and popcorn. Mm-hmm.
0: And like especially it. During the rally, if you guys are here in town, you're listening, and you're like, what's Wyatt's lemonade? You need to swing by. What's the exit? Tilford exit?
1: Exit 40.
0: Exit 40. Go see Wyatt and get some lemonade.
2: Yeah. When we come back, you want to play a game?
1: Oh, yeah.
0: Oh, sweet.
2: All right.
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8: 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For the first time in South Dakota's 136-year history, we are heading to a runoff election for governor. Here's what you need to know. Even if you miss the June primary, if you're registered, you can still vote on Tuesday, July 28th. This historic vote will likely decide our next governor. Polls are open from 7 a.m.

0: to 7 p.m. Find your polling place at the Secretary of State's voter portal. 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
3: From the Waring Sturgis Ford Weather Center, I'm meteorologist Ember Sky. Sunshine today with patchy smoke developing late this morning and a high near 95. Tonight stays mostly clear with smoke possible, low 68. Wednesday brings afternoon thunderstorms with a high near 97.

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1: I want you to know.
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1: Okie dokie, folks. Last week we started this. It's fun. It's a trend that's going on social media where you repeat a phrase and you do it in four different emotions.
2: All right.
1: So do you want to tell us what we're doing, Zach?
2: Yes, we're going to say the phrase, "You ate the lemon, didn't you?" And we're going to do it in an angry, excited, sad, and flirty voice.
3: I like it.
2: Yeah.
1: Okay, who's starting us off?
3: I would think Wyatt would be starting us off.
1: Okay, Wyatt.
3: You got to say, right. "You ate the lemon, didn't you?" Angry.
4: You ate the lemon, didn't you?
3: Whoa.
1: That was pretty good.
2: That was pretty good.
1: He's done that
3: He
1: before.
3: Looked me right in the eyes when he said
2: yeah.
3: that.
2: Yeah. All right. You ate the lemon, didn't you?
3: You did. You sounded intense.
2: Yeah.
3: You ate the lemon, didn't you?
2: Well, I don't get mad easy, but if I do, I'm really loud and mean.
3: I think I could have done better. Amy?
4: You ate the lemon, didn't you?
2: Yeah, that was crazier than mine.
3: Sounded like a mom. Like a mad mom. Like
1: right,
3: a mad mom.
1: What's next?
3: Excited.
4: You ate the lemon, didn't you?
3: Yes.
2: That was good.
3: I like that one.
2: You ate the lemon, didn't you?
3: Yeah. You ate the lemon, didn't you?
4: You ate the lemon, didn't you?
3: Now she's yelling at her dog.
2: Or a no, cat.
3: Now we got to do sad, sad.
4: You ate the lemon, didn't you?
2: Oh, oh man.
3: And the Oscar
2: that was like almost disappointed.
3: Yeah.
2: You ate the lemon, didn't you?
3: You ate the lemon, didn't you?
4: You ate the lemon, didn't you?
3: Oh, now I'm excited about this one. Flirty, all right?
1: Oh, yeah, here we go.
3: You roll up on a girl at school. You're like, "Hey, girl.
4: You ate the lemon, didn't you?"
3: Whoa.
1: Oh.
3: Whoa, the passion
1: you
3: in the
1: practice
3: lemon.
1: That in the mirror?
4: Nope.
3: Whoa. His mom blushed on that one.
2: You ate the lemon, didn't you?
1: Whoa.
3: He combed his eyebrows.
2: Mm. No, I did the lick your fingers.
3: You ate the lemon, didn't you?
2: Oh.
1: Okay. Okay. All right. You ate the lemon, didn't you?
3: Video and you, video and me.
1: You couldn't look me in the

0: eyes.
1: Wow. 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Can she say more things like that? 1-800, you ate the lemon, didn't you?
2: It's the music you work with.
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2: It's the music you play with.
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12: Good morning from the Hope Slice News Center. The Meade County Sheriff's Office arrested the man Sunday after leading authorities on a high-speed chase at a stolen pickup. The Sheriff's Office says Faith Police spotted the individual and attempted to make a traffic stop, but the suspect fled in the stolen truck. Authorities say he was found later thanks to an airplane provided by a local rancher used to locate the suspect of the stolen truck in a pasture Sunday night. Law enforcement converged on the truck, and the suspect was apprehended using non-lethal beanbag rounds after he advanced toward officers. The city of Rapid City says their downtown ambassadors have already helped more than 18,000 visitors this summer, continuing their role as both a welcome team and extra set of eyes in the city's downtown. Funded by Rapid City and managed by Visit Rapid City, the ambassadors greet visitors, hand out maps, offer directions, and recommend restaurants, attractions, and more. Mayor Jason Sullivan said the program helps create a positive first impression for tourists while also supporting public safety. From the Home Slice News Center, I'm Gary Matthews reporting.

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2: All right, Wyatt's going to hang out with us one more time, right?
3: Yep.
2: All right. So let's talk about what your goals are this year and where you're at so far.
3: So this year we kind of want to run out of cups. Is it probably our biggest goal?
2: Oh,
4: cool. Oh, that's cool.
2: How many cups do you have?
3: What, 32? 3,000 about.
4: 33,000 okay. Cups? Mm-hmm. Jeez.
2: 3,000.
4: Oh, 3,000?
2: 3,000.
5: Oh, I thought you said 33,000. I was like,
4: boy, I'm going to come over there and take 5 cups. Yeah. You know, I'll help.
2: Do you have a money goal this year?
3: Not really.
2: Okay.
3: Being that we split it between 4 organizations this year.
4: Yeah.
3: Don't really have a goal.
4: What are those 4 organizations again?
3: So we've already donated to Stallion Closet, which is a food pantry for my school.
4: Okay.
3: Piedmont Fire and Ambulance, Make-A-Wish South Dakota Montana Foundation.
2: Oh, cool.
3: And A Bridge Between Us, which is a veteran organization that helps veterans go back to civilian life.
2: Oh, sweet.
4: I like that a lot. That's awesome. It's so huge of you to do this. How long have you guys been doing this now?
3: This will be year 7.
2: Oh, my God.
4: Year 7? Wow. So, like, over half your life?
3: Yep.
4: If you think about it. Now, I got to ask.
2: Good math, Brandon.
4: I got to ask. How long do you think you're going to continue to do this at this level? I mean, this takes up quite a bit of your summer. This takes up quite a bit of your space. Because you're a 13-year-old young man, you might have things that you might want to go do outside of lemonade stands, right? Do you know how long you're going to be doing it?
3: So I'm hoping past, like, high school, but my freshman year, I can't be there because if I get into the Air Force Academy,
4: mm-hmm.
3: I have to report June to June for BCT.
4: Yeah.
5: Oh, okay.
4: So that'll kind of damper it. We got to go hang out with your mom and dad the whole time.
3: They'll have a stick with my face on it.
4: Oh, that'd be good.
2: Yeah. Stick with your face. There
4: we go. People taking pictures with the stick. That's good. and also awesome.
2: Is a stick going to fire us, too?
4: Yeah.
5: Yes. Oh.
4: Has like a recorded voice. You're fired.
3: We'll just have a screen full of audio recordings. You're fired.
4: Of you going,
3: get out of
4: no!
3: here. What are you doing?
4: Awesome. What are you doing? You can't take a nap. Yeah, that's awesome. Air Force Academy. That's huge. I don't know. I didn't know if I knew that.
3: I also just got accepted into Civil Air Patrol.
4: Cool.
3: Thursday.
2: Oh, cool.
4: Way to go, dude. That's awesome. I know. I remember when I was 13, I was like still figuring out how to wipe. You know what I mean? Like, so you're way ahead of when I was 13.
2: Wow, I didn't know that about Brandon.
4: Yeah, I'm still trying to chase that dream.
2: Well, we're going to come out and see you during the rally. Are you guys open right now? When do you open?
3: Currently August 1st, August 15th, 11 to 5-ish. If people keep coming, we'll stay out.
2: All right, come see him. Exit 40.
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8: Like we say, you know, when you're with us, you're part of our family. We try to make an atmosphere that is fun for you to come to. I had a gal in earlier today, actually, and she used to be one of those nitrous for everything, and she would take her own Xanax and her anti-anxiety pills, and today she was in. We both were remarking how she came in, sat in the chair, laughed the entire time, and it's just getting that comfortability, and if you need something to go over the hump so you can get used to it again, that's all you need to do, and we're happy to help you with that. And we have those options available. So between you using nitrous or some other medications that we can get, we can help you through that process.
2: So if you'd like to schedule an appointment, all you got to do is go to

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1: Here's Kevin and Vicki from the Colonial House.
2: Breakfast at the Colonial House. 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
3: Yes, we have.
2: It's like a value menu, isn't it?
3: Yep.
2: Yep. Created after the old fabulous, famous, stupendous Bob Shearer. Yep.
3: We got stupendous, for sure.
2: Stupendous is a word. What do we have? 7, 8, 9 items on there?
3: I think so.
2: Yeah,
3: 8.
2: Kind of a value menu type thing. Get people to notice it. Instead of just being on the table tent, it's on the menu. We'll peruse through the menu, pick out your items.
3: Now have beautiful pictures.
2: Oh, love the pictures. And it's our own food.
3: It is.
2: Yeah. Best part about the not having a table tent out there is your fingers don't get sticky from the leftover jellies and jams and peanut butter.
3: Just from you when you eat your breakfast.
2: Yeah, and stuff goes everywhere. It's chaos.
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7: From the Waring Sturgis Ford Weather Center, I'm meteorologist Ember Sky. Sunshine today with patchy smoke developing late this morning and a high near 95. Tonight stays mostly clear with smoke possible, low 68. Wednesday brings afternoon thunderstorms with a high near 97.
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10: 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What a good

0: So that was fun having Wyatt in. He's a busy kid. I almost said man because he's growing up.
1: Yeah.
2: It's hard to believe he's only 13. He looks older. Yeah. I'll be honest. And he's like, hey, it's Wyatt.
1: It's wild that you can just like get ready to be in the military at 13. Like, obviously, he's not going to join till after high school, but it's just crazy that they're like, yeah, totally. This is how you do it.
0: He's passionate about it.
1: And he is, and that's cool. I'm happy for him. He's really thinking forward, and it's good.
0: Yeah, it's good to have him in. Here's Ed Sheeran.
2: Love
0: thinking
2: this jam.
0: Out loud.
3: When your legs don't work like they used to before, and I can't sweep you off of your feet.

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0: Johnny Goodman.
1: Salt and pepper on the mix. Welcome back to the Roadhouse.
2: I went and got cryotherapy the other day at the body spa. I've been dealing with my left hamstring's kind of been sore. And then I keep using it, right? Keep running on it, playing softball, keep working out at the gym like it doesn't matter to me. And it, so it's kind of radiating into my hip, my lower back. And I'm like, all right. So I was like, if I could just get a half hour massage and some cryotherapy, it might loosen this baby up. And I'm not sure. I'm not sure which one of those things worked the best.
1: Bless you.
2: But their new cryo, if you haven't had cryotherapy at the body spa in a long time, their new cryo area is like way better than it used to be. It's big. You can control the temp a little bit more. It's a little more self, you know, you can, like, yeah, once you get used to it, you can go in there and kind of take care of it yourself. You know what I mean? And
3: exactly.
2: You know, nobody has to walk you in there. I did it with the wife. They're having a buddy deal, I think, right now. So you can, like, buy one, get one free, I believe it is. Don't quote me on that. Go to their website and do it. But it's like, we went in there with the wife. She lasted for, like, a minute and a half. I sat in there for 4 minutes.
3: That's usually you.
2: Yeah, yeah.
3: Sorry.
2: It was kind of funny. No, it was good. And I lasted, like, 4 minutes and was like, whoa, the wife was a little bummed. But then, and then I got the massage, and I don't know which one of those two helped the most, but I went and played softball and I felt like my hamstring didn't even hurt. Like, I was like, dang.
3: That's awesome.
2: Dang. I mean, it's still kind of tender and sore, and I was also taking it easy, trying not to hurt it.
1: What are the benefits of cryotherapy?
2: I don't know.
1: Zachy asked me this last, or was it yesterday? And I was like, yeah, I don't know, but it's supposed to be good for you.
2: Yeah, no, I think it falls, this, again, I'm not a professional, I have no idea, but I think that it falls in line with the same with cold plunging, right? If you do it enough, I think it'll help you burn more brown fat. I think it helps with inflammation, soreness, you know, like that. Some people, yeah, they've been, she talks about, Tara over there was talking about how that's really helping veterans with pain and just the anxiety and all those things, because it's that moment where you could get in there. You know, it puts your body in essentially a panic, like hypothermic panic mode.
3: Oh.
2: All that blood rushes to your core, and then it flushes it back out, and it does, like, all the things your body needs to do. So healing. And the other big thing that it helps with the new cryotherapy is there's that whatever nerve up in your neck by your brain, I don't know what it's called, but, like, it hits that, where the old cryo and even cold plunging doesn't hit that. So that, and that's super beneficial to your body. But again, not a pro, but I definitely notice the difference.
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0: It's OAR and Shattered on the Mix. Welcome back.
1: So I played the show over the weekend in Sundance. Well, first of all, Friday, right, we went to Rock Springs, Wyoming, which was cool. We played after rodeo. It was great. And it was hot over there, but not nearly as hot as it was over here. We were 10 to 12 degrees colder, which was still 100 degrees. And then Saturday in Sundance, it was 100, 103, something like that.
2: Yeah.
1: I felt so bad for the opening band, something with Pancake. I felt so bad for them because, one, they played from 5 to 7.
2: Ooh.
1: And it was like side sun. We had no covering. The dude, the lead singer in that band, was playing keys or whatever. He was struggling. Some of their equipment was shutting off, like their amps and stuff were overheating. And just
2: damn.
1: That direct sunlight. Our board was overheating. Our mixer out front was overheating, and like our iPad and stuff that you can use to mix on, he couldn't walk around in the sun for too long. It'd overheat. It was like weird stuff, you know. It was so hot. But then that poor old, that guy in the opening band, he fell. It was two semi-trailers parked right beside each other, and there's like a little bit of a gap. Honestly, they did great job parking these semi-trailers. And he fell and like thought he broke his leg. He got up and played the entire show, and then afterwards was like, is there anybody that can help me off this stage?
2: Oh, man.
1: Give me a soul. It's kind of wild, but he ended up, I don't think he broke his leg. I think it was just bruised up pretty
0: drama
1: bad.
0: Drama queen.
1: But,
2: contusions.
1: Yeah, contusions. But quite the fun shows. But I think, you know, it wouldn't have been so bad if it wasn't 103 degrees, you know?
2: Yeah.
1: That heat just makes every little thing so much more miserable. But then there's this Uncle Louie's restaurant, and he had salad bar, which I felt comfortable eating. I don't know why.
2: Yeah.
1: But I just felt like it was chopped up salad themselves. And freaking really good prime rib and walleye.
2: And this is part of the salad bar?
1: No, you had to buy the dinner to get the salad bar.
2: Oh, that's
1: but
2: cool.
1: It was
2: though.
1: Like,
2: I'm in.
1: And it wasn't all you can eat. But, I mean, I ate the prime rib and I also ordered the walleye because I was hungry.
2: Duh.
1: And I couldn't finish the walleye, but I finished that prime rib. And it was so good. So it was fun. It was a good time. That heat, though.
3: It's the music you work with.
0: I listen on the way to work, mostly on the way to work.
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10: From the Waring Sturgis Ford Weather Center, I'm meteorologist Ember Sky. Sunshine today with patchy smoke developing late this morning and a high near 95. Tonight stays mostly clear with smoke possible, low 68. Wednesday brings afternoon thunderstorms with a high near 97.

0: 93.9 The Mix with Olivia Rodrigo. I can't believe it's time already. Miracle Treat Day this Thursday at Dairy Queen to benefit the Children's Miracle Network.
1: Okay, yeah. So that makes sense. The word miracle goes into both of those. My question is, what is it?
0: Okay, so every year on a certain day they pick, you go to Dairy Queen, any Dairy Queen around the Black Hills, and every Blizzard treat that they sell at the participating locations, a dollar or more is donated to the local children's hospital through Children's Miracle Network.
2: Wow.
1: Ah, how do we know how much then? Is it a dollar? What's a dollar or more mean? Like,
0: I don't know.
1: Oh, why don't they just say a dollar or more?
0: I don't. Well, it depends on how many you order, I guess. So
1: okay.
0: A lot of businesses will come out of there with boxes full of Blizzards. Yeah. For their
1: and then it'll.
0: Employees.
1: Yes, I get you. Okay, cool. Very cool. So, I'm definitely going then.
2: Yeah, that's huge.
0: It's so much fun. I usually get to go there and broadcast. I don't know if I'm doing that this week or not, so I haven't found out. but it's a ton of fun. A lot of people show up. The line is always long, but it's always moving. You can go in or go through the drive-thru. Usually every Dairy Queen around the Black Hills, Custer, you know, wherever there's a Dairy Queen, Box Elder.
2: Yeah. That's awesome that they do that. And, I mean, it's been so hot lately. Nothing's better than a good Blizzard.
0: Yeah, I think it's going to be busy. So this will be good.
1: I've been eating too much ice cream because of this heat, but I don't feel bad.
0: Yeah, have you really?
1: I've gotten ice cream at least like once or twice a week.
0: What flavor do you get?
1: It just depends. I honestly like random snacks. Like, I'll stop and grab a Snickers ice cream bar. Oh,
0: what are you going to get this Thursday?
1: Those are the best. I'm going to get a Blizzard.
0: What kind? What flavor?
1: If they have Reese's peanut butter cups, then
2: there
1: that's what it's going to be.
0: What are you going to get?
2: Dude, they got that peanut butter one.
0: Oh, great.
2: Where, like,
0: of
2: they
0: course.
2: Center the peanut butter, and then you put the peanut butter cups in there sometimes, dude.
1: Ooh.
2: It's like...
0: I like to mix mint and Oreo.
1: Ooh.
2: Yeah.
0: That's my jam.
2: It's very, yeah, my mom does that, too.
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16: This morning from the Home Slice News Center, the Highway Patrol says a spearfish man died Sunday from injuries sustained in a single vehicle crash that occurred Saturday night near Spearfish. Preliminary crash information shows the driver of a 1995 Harley Davidson was traveling west on I-90 when he lost control of the motorcycle and laid it down. In the process, he became separated from the motorcycle. The driver was taken to a Spearfish hospital before being transferred to Rapid City, where he died from his injuries Sunday. Monument Health is expanding health care options for children. The hospital is undergoing a $48 million, 63,000 square foot expansion to increase care for kids, infants, and recovering mothers. The expansion includes 19 new labor, delivery, and recovery rooms. It will also transform the neonatal intensive care unit from an open bay area to 25 private and semi-private areas. Nursing Director Stephanie Patel says the open bay concept is a thing of the past. She says it's important for the hospital to be able to provide privacy for healthy patients and families. From the Home Slice News Center, I'm Gary Matthews reporting.

0: Goo Goo Dolls, Black Balloon, you got to speak with the Goo Goo Dolls, didn't you, Zach?
1: With John Resnick himself. Yeah, he was really cool.
0: How long were you guys on the phone with each other? Like an hour?
1: 15 minutes.
0: Oh, wow.
1: 20.
0: Wow, you guys be best friends now? Are you going to go sword fight in the garage?
1: I would if you asked.
2: Dude, my favorite video is them singing their most popular song, whatever that is.
1: Iris.
2: And it was it was raining.
1: Yeah.
2: Dude, that video is sick.
1: It is sick, yeah.
2: He starts the guitar, mm-hmm. and it's just like everybody's out in the rain, and he's out there. It's raining on his Gibson, like everything. I'm just like, dude, that's legit right there. Dude, that's so cool.
0: You can catch Zachy's interview on TikTok. Is it on Facebook, too?
1: Yeah, it's on our Instagram, the Rapid City Post Instagram.
0: Cool.
1: It's on YouTube.
0: Sweet.
2: Yeah, it is. Yeah. And read about it, too, in the Rapid City Post.
1: Mm-hmm. Do it.
0: You guys are best friends now. So.
1: Yep, totally.
0: Hey, so that's a great question. It's time.
1: All right. The question is, 43 million households in the United States have at least one of these.
0: A bathroom.
2: Irises.
1: Ooh, no. Your clue is, this is basically a roommate who screams for breakfast and refuses to explain why.
0: A husband.
2: No. It's a wife.
1: No.
2: It's definitely a wife.
1: No, keep guessing.
0: All right, text in your guess, 348-9390. We'll be right back.

0: least one of these.
1: Hmm.
2: A hairbrush.
1: Woman.
0: Mm-hmm. No.
2: A dishwasher.
0: Your clue is this is basically a roommate who screams for breakfast and refuses to explain why.
1: Oh, that's me.
0: Nope, your answer is, yeah, it's a cat.
1: Wild. Huh.
2: Got four of
1: 43
2: them.
1: Million households have cats?
0: Uh-huh. And some have more than one, like Jeez. Amy's.
1: Like, yeah, crazy
2: I open
1: cat
2: my
1: ladies.
2: Bedroom door and all four of them are sitting there staring at me.
1: Yo.
2: Waiting.
0: Yeah, waiting, watching.
1: You
0: wishing.
1: Have four cats?
2: Mm-hmm.
0: Why do I keep forgetting you have four cats? Like, I know you have two cats, but then I don't
2: Well,
0: have...
2: Karen's the most important.
1: But only 15 okay. legs.
2: Yeah.
0: Oh,
2: that's true.
1: One cat's missing a leg. Yeah,
0: that's mean.
1: Meow.
0: His name is Goose?
2: Yeah.
0: That's cool.
2: Yeah, he kind of looks like a goose the way he sticks his neck out when he walks.
1: Well, he's got, you know, he's got a little balance situation.
2: He does.
1: You know?
2: It's so cute, and he yeah. loves to snuggle.
1: That's good.
2: Yeah.
1: You gotta be good at some.
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11: From the Waring Sturgis Ford Weather Center, I'm meteorologist Ember Sky. Sunshine today with patchy smoke developing late this morning and a high near 95. Tonight stays mostly clear with smoke possible, low 68. Wednesday brings afternoon thunderstorms with a high near 97.

0: It's 9 days with Absolutely on the Mix. Brandon, yesterday I was talking about a goose that was loose in my neighborhood. So we're going to fill you in on that next hour.
1: All right.
0: And
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1: All right, Amy, you, as we talked about a little bit ago, you have four cats, and I know you have a dog as well, right?
0: Yes.
1: Four cats, one dog. Brandon, you got three dogs?
2: Yeah, three dogs, wife.
1: Nice. And I've got two dogs. One of them's mine, but obviously I'm not going to treat the other dog like it's not mine. Duh. So we've got a lot of pets. Do you guys let them sleep in your beds?
0: One of them.
2: I'd rather they didn't, but yeah. They're all there.
1: Oh, they all do sleep in your
2: they're
1: bed?
2: They're all, not when I'm sleeping. They'll get mad at me because I'm in my bed.
1: Oh, really?
2: So they'll be like, ugh.
1: And then have to get off mad that you're in the way.
2: You can hear them, like, sigh. Like,
0: we have one of those really tall beds. Yeah. I use a stool to get in it. That's how high up.

0: is.
1: Oh.
0: And so Duke can't get up there because he's old. So he sleeps next to the bed. And then Karen is the only cat allowed to sleep in the bedroom with me.
1: Interesting.
0: She's the only one that won't torment me.
2: That's really rude.
0: I know.
1: Yeah.
0: I know. But it is what it is.
1: So my dog will definitely get in my bed if I let him. And I usually do, but sometimes I like, after I wash my bedding, like I'll give him 2 days where he's not allowed to sleep in my bed. Because he sheds a little bit, man. It's nice to have it for a little bit.
0: It's itchy.
2: Good smell bed. Yeah, for sure.
1: And then my roommate's dog, Hunter, he can't get up on the bed. So he'll lay on the floor at the end of the bed, which is cool. But yeah, a lot of people say that. I think it's only 1/5 of people that let their pets sleep in their bed, actually. So about, sorry, my brain, 4/5 of people do not let their dog sleep in their bed, and that's kind of weird to me.
2: Yeah, man. My old dog, my old border collie, we wouldn't let her on the furniture.
1: Okay.
2: She'd get up on the bed, and we were okay with it, but she also wasn't a cuddler. Neither is my German Shepherd.
1: Yeah.
2: So, like, they'd get up there when we were gone, and I was almost okay with it, because then you could put, like, a separate blanket, like, over your bed.
1: Mm-hmm.
2: So if they're laying on it and the hair gets on, it's fine. But as soon as we got in it, she wouldn't. And she never got on the couches, my old border collie. These dogs nowadays, these three I got now, they're like, they almost walk in and they'll be like, you're in my spot. You know? Like, can you get up off the couch? That's where I lay.
1: That's awesome.
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11: From the Waring Sturgis Ford Weather Center, I'm meteorologist Ember Sky. Sunshine today with patchy smoke developing late this morning and a high near 95. Tonight stays mostly clear with smoke possible, low 68. Wednesday brings afternoon thunderstorms with a high near 97.

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0: Matchbox 20 there with Bent on the mix. Yesterday we talked about this a little bit, but you weren't here, Brandon, so
1: no.
0: We're going to recap it.
1: Okay.
0: In my neighborhood, we have this

0: Facebook page where all the neighbors can keep up with each other and stuff. Okay. And there's a goose that was wandering around somebody's yard. And there, somebody posted, hey, there's this really friendly goose. Wonder if this is somebody's pet.
1: Is it one goose or is it multiple
0: goose? It was just one goose. Mm. And then I'm like, oh, that's kind of funny. And then later on in the day, I see the city of Box Elder posted a cop arresting the goose.
1: No way.
0: Yeah. And they took the goose to the Humane Society.
1: Is it a domesticated goose?
0: No.
1: Apparently?
0: Because somebody else that lives in the community was like, oh my gosh, that goose belongs to the flock that hangs out by the stream behind my house. Oh. And like, she's all upset because she enjoys watching them and stuff. And now her friendly goose is at the Humane Society in jail.
1: Yeah, dude. And then it's going to have to get chipped. It's going to have to get, like, its vaccinations. It's going to have to get neutered.
0: But why would you take a goose to the Humane Society? Is somebody going to be in there, come in there and be like, hey, do you got any geese for adoption?
1: Maybe. You know what I mean? Like, there's people who do have pet geese. And they keep the eggs and stuff.
0: I want to save this goose. His family's waiting for him by the stream.
1: Oh, yeah.
0: So
1: yeah.
0: I think we should call the Humane Society
1: and, be
0: and
1: like,
0: ask
1: let it
0: about
1: fly.
0: The goose.
1: Yeah. Well, can it fly? That's the thing. Because you think if they took it out, like let it out of its kennel or whatever it's
2: it'd
1: in,
2: just fly
1: it
2: out.
1: Would just be like, bye.
2: Or if they put it in one of those cages with no top outside. Like, just, all right.
1: Those goose things.
0: Yeah. Even if it takes us going to the Humane Society and protesting.
2: No, I say we put on some dark clothes and some ski masks late at night.
0: Well, yeah. We shouldn't say it on the radio.
1: We'll call I'll be Maverick.
2: And
1: you could be Iceman.
2: I'll be Iceman.
0: Who's going to be Goose?
2: The Goose.
1: The Goose is Goose.
2: Goose.
1: The Goose.
2: We're
1: going to rescue Goose.
0: Do I get to be the hot blonde?
2: Sure.
1: Sure. Sure.
0: Okay.
2: You got to dye
0: I'll
2: your hair
0: find
2: for
0: a
2: it.
0: Wig. No, I have a wig.
1: Well, this is a Top Gun operation.
0: It is, yeah. But, yeah. Okay.
1: Top Gun Goose.
0: So let's call the Humane Society. Yeah. We'll be right back.
3: 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On your phone. And on the air.
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0: Puth on the mix with your Roadhouse. We've been worried about this goose that was arrested in Box Elder. And so now we're going to call the Humane Society and find out what's going on with it, see if we can maybe adopt it. You got him on the line? There we go.
1: Humane Society of the Black Hills, how can I help you?
2: Good morning, gorgeous. I was calling to see if you guys had any geese for adoption.
1: One moment.
0: Oh, my God. Transferring to the geese department.
2: You think it'd stand out?
3: Yeah.
0: Yeah.
2: Oh, we did get a flock of goose in. Any pigeons?
4: Humane Society of the Black Hills. How can I help you?
2: Yeah. Hey, this is the Roadhouse Show with Home Slice, and we're just calling to see if you guys have any geese for adoption.
4: We do not, huh?
2: Rumor has it you guys took a goose in.
4: Yes, we did, and then we did end up releasing it at Canyon Lake.
0: But his family was there in Box Elder.
2: Yeah, apparently it had a family, and they were looking for him.
4: Yeah, I think it kind of, with animals like that, Game Fish and Parks gets involved. Mm. I think it's fairly illegal to own geese.
2: Yeah.
4: So we did have to just release it back into the wild. He was perfectly healthy and able to go back to the wild. So
0: did you give him a name?
4: Canyon Lake. We didn't, huh?
3: Oh.
4: Yeah.
0: Well, we named him Goose.
3: We're going to name him Goose.
2: I was going to name him Honker, but. Well, that's cool. Well, how things are at the Humane Society? You guys got any dogs and cats and stuff?
4: We do. Yes, we have plenty here.
2: So yeah.
3: All right.
4: You guys need a pet. Well, stop on by here.
2: Dude, I got so many pets. I got a wife. I got three dogs.
3: Well, anyone else listening that needs a pet, go to the Humane Society and adopt before you go buy some puppy from some store.
0: But no geese.
2: Yeah, apparently you can't get a geese. What about any other animals outside of the cat dog world?
4: I think we have some guinea pigs and bunnies currently right now.
2: Nice.
4: Yeah.
2: All right.
4: Yeah.
2: Well, thank you for the conversation. It was good to follow up on the goosing, figure out where you went.
4: Yes, of course.
2: Story might have been quack for others, but we were honking on it.
0: Yeah, and let us know if you ever need anything.
4: Yes, we definitely will. Thank you guys for calling.
0: All right, and we love you so much.
2: Love you.
3: Love you.
4: Yes. Bye-bye.
5: We are united.
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14: From the Waring Sturgis Ford Weather Center, I'm meteorologist Ember Sky. Sunshine today with patchy smoke developing late this morning and a high near 95. Tonight stays mostly clear with smoke possible, low 68. Wednesday brings afternoon thunderstorms with a high near 97.

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3: All right.
2: We out.
0: Good job, guys.
3: Hey, great work.
0: What'd you learn? Anything?
3: I learned a lot about
2: a lot of stuff. You know, the goose. The goose was good to know. It's good to find out where
0: goose
2: that goose and goosin' was.
0: Goose the goose.
2: Which is weird. I mean, like, go to Canyon Lake and be like, goose.
0: Yeah.
2: Goose, where are you at?
3: And then all the geese are going to come because you're calling one goose, but really you're calling him by his name, Goose.
0: Goose is going to be the really friendly one.
3: Goose, come here.
2: I think some of them are pretty friendly. Some of them even want to, like, come up and nibble on you.
3: Mm-hmm. Most of them want to bite you.
0: Yeah. Honk! No?
3: No. Let's move on.
2: You sounded just like...

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7: From the Waring Sturgis Ford Weather Center, I'm meteorologist Ember Sky. Sunshine today with patchy smoke developing late this morning and a high near 95. Tonight stays mostly clear with smoke possible, low 68. Wednesday brings afternoon thunderstorms with a high near 97.

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12: From the Waring Sturgis Ford Weather Center, I'm meteorologist Ember Sky. Sunshine today with patchy smoke developing late this morning and a high near 95. Tonight stays mostly clear with smoke possible, low 68. Wednesday brings afternoon thunderstorms with a high near 97.

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3: From the Waring Sturgis Ford Weather Center, I'm meteorologist Ember Sky. Sunshine today with patchy smoke developing late this morning and a high near 95. Tonight stays mostly clear with smoke possible, low 68. Wednesday brings afternoon thunderstorms with a high near 97.

0: 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We can work this, work this, work this. Oh, I'm gonna work it out. Oh, I'm gonna work it out.
1: It gets me through my work day.
0: We can work this. Oh, this is the Midday Mix.

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shine, sun, and breaks the mold. 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
1: Ladies and gentlemen, Vikings guy day one.
2: And he was clocked with McCarthy. 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
2: And I truly think that O'Connell wanted nothing to do with J.J. McCarthy. I still believe that. Wow. I absolutely believe that J.J. McCarthy will be traded before week one.
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7: From the Waring Sturgis Ford Weather Center, I'm meteorologist Ember Sky. Sunshine today with patchy smoke developing late this morning and a high near 95. Tonight stays mostly clear with smoke possible, low 68. Wednesday brings afternoon thunderstorms with a high near 97.

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8: From the Waring Sturgis Ford Weather Center, I'm meteorologist Ember Sky. Patchy smoke lingers this afternoon, otherwise sunny with a high near 95. Partly cloudy tonight with more smoke and a low around 69. Wednesday brings afternoon thunderstorms, increasing clouds, and a high near 98.

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3: For the first time in South Dakota's 136-year history, we are heading to a runoff election for governor. Here's what you need to know. 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This historic vote will likely decide our next governor. Polls are open from 7 a.m. to 7 p.m. Find your polling place at the Secretary of State's voter portal. 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
6: From the Waring Sturgis Ford Weather Center, I'm meteorologist Ember Sky. Patchy smoke lingers this afternoon, otherwise sunny with a high near 95. Partly cloudy tonight with more smoke and a low around 69. Wednesday brings afternoon thunderstorms, increasing clouds, and a high near 98.

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Equipment that can quickly warn you during emergencies is being tested. 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Stations of the South Dakota Public Broadcasting Network serve all operational areas of the state of South Dakota. This concludes this test of the Emergency Alert System.

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8: From the Waring Sturgis Ford Weather Center, I'm meteorologist Ember Sky. Patchy smoke lingers this afternoon, otherwise sunny with a high near 95. Partly cloudy tonight with more smoke and a low around 69. Wednesday brings afternoon thunderstorms, increasing clouds, and a high near 98.

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3: From the Waring Sturgis Ford Weather Center, I'm meteorologist Ember Sky. Patchy smoke lingers this afternoon, otherwise sunny with a high near 95. Partly cloudy tonight with more smoke and a low around 69. Wednesday brings afternoon thunderstorms, increasing clouds, and a high near 98.

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Oops, splash. To the flow now, ooh. 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
6: From the Waring Sturgis Ford Weather Center, I'm meteorologist Ember Sky. Patchy smoke lingers this afternoon, otherwise sunny with a high near 95. Partly cloudy tonight with more smoke and a low around 69. Wednesday brings afternoon thunderstorms, increasing clouds, and a high near 98.

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5: From the Waring Sturgis Ford Weather Center, I'm meteorologist Ember Sky. Patchy smoke lingers this afternoon, otherwise sunny with a high near 95. Partly cloudy tonight with more smoke and a low around 69. Wednesday brings afternoon thunderstorms, increasing clouds, and a high near 98.

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0: 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Ooh, ooh, ooh, I want something just like this. More variety. Ooh, I feel it coming. 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

0: Hey, remember yesterday we were talking, well, we have been talking because of how dry the weather's been and how hot it's been and everything.
1: Yeah.
0: And how we've been really fortunate that there's been no fires.
2: Well, there's a few of them yesterday.
0: There's been fires everywhere.
2: Yeah. Yeah.
1: And we missed it.
0: Well, no, I'm just, oh. I guess this really is a shout out to the firefighters, because Red Owl, Fairpoint, White Owl, Faith, Tikini, all of these in Meade County have all had fires.
2: Yeah. There was a fire, like I said.
1: And
2: right,
1: they just got them killed?
2: On our way way to Angostura the other day. Huge grass fire, but they got it taken care of right away.
0: But this is all done by dry lightning. Do you guys know what that is?
1: No. When the electrical thing comes up from the ground and stuff and such, and a really cool, just insert a Bill Nye the Science Guy
0: thing. Hold on.
1: You're in there.
0: You're close, but not really.
2: Okay. You acted like you were smart.
0: It was confinently said.
1: Listen,
0: anyway,
1: I'm a blonde. I have to pretend to be smart sometimes.
0: She's super
1: okay?
0: confident in her answer. Anyway, yeah. No, I'll tell you what dry lightning is. I've never heard of this thing before.
2: Also,
0: this is what's starting these fires.
2: I just wanted to commemorate and show some love to your shirt.
0: Right.
2: Malt whiskey.
0: My malt whiskey shirt.
3: I know.
2: It's in Disney World.
0: I love this shirt.
2: Disney World font.
1: It's adult version.
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11: From the Waring Sturgis Ford Weather Center, I'm meteorologist Ember Sky. Patchy smoke lingers this afternoon, otherwise sunny with a high near 95. Partly cloudy tonight with more smoke and a low around 69. Wednesday brings afternoon thunderstorms, increasing clouds, and a high near 98.

0: The Mix, Sixpence None the Richer. Kiss me. All right, so there's been fires that have been going on caused by this dry lightning.
1: Okay.
0: And I've never heard of this before, and I'm really surprised I haven't because this is the kind of stuff I'd geek out on.
1: Yeah.
0: They're part of dry thunderstorms.
1: Okay. So no rain?
0: Well, a dry thunderstorm happens when rain falls from the clouds but evaporates before it ever hits the ground.
1: Oh.
0: That's called

0: Virga.
1: Virga.
0: In case you're keeping track at home.
2: Because it's so hot?
1: Because it,
0: I don't know. Well, just
2: so
0: because
2: dry?
0: It's so dry, yeah.
1: We need a meteorologist in here, stat. We got to know these
0: things. Let me get Ember on the phone.
1: Yeah.
0: The lightning still fires. The thunder still cracks. But there's no rain to knock it down or dampen anything underneath it, right?
1: Uh-huh.
0: So that's exactly why it's dangerous for wildfires. So it can drop dozens of sparks across bone-dry grass and timber with nothing to slow the spread. And here's the sneaky part.
1: Okay.
0: The sneaky part about it?
1: Yeah.
0: Some of those strikes don't ignite right away. They smolder in leaf piles and litter and duff and stuff like this for over a week.
1: Okay, let's go clean up the litter, you guys. We got to do our part here.
0: They can get into these piles of things and just sit there.
1: For how
0: long? Burn, up to a week.
1: A week?
0: And then it just shows up out of nowhere. So lightning starts a minority of wildfires compared to people when we have the thunderstorms. So it's good when we get the rain because we want the rain.
1: Yeah.
0: We want the thunderstorms.
1: To wash out the smolder.
0: But it will cause the fire, too.
1: Mm.
0: Anyway, try lightning. Try thunder.
1: Wow.
0: Try earth. The more you know, everybody. You got to go get... Okay, buddy.
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1: What are we? We're Tuesday, right? It's Tuesday.
2: Is it?
1: It's already. So we're planning ahead. We're trying to keep you guys all on track with Thursday night, summer nights, Tripwire downtown.
2: Oh, yeah.
1: And then what else is happening this weekend?
2: Well, first, we got to talk about what can happen on Thursday, about how they can sign up and win the

0: tickets.
1: Oh, of course, tickets to the fair. Yeah, just sign up and come down and scan your QR code.
0: Is it for the whole week?
1: No, they're tickets to individual shows, correct?
2: Oh. No, they're grandstand passes. For the whole
1: week. Oh, yeah, so it would be for the whole week.
0: So they get
1: everything.
0: To come to everything?
2: Yeah.
0: Does
2: not
0: that include
2: passes,
0: like the Demolition Derby?
1: Demolition Derby, motocross, the rodeos.
0: Brantley Gilbert.
1: Nope. Jody Messina,
0: Brantley Gilbert,
1: Jody Messina, Billy Currington.
2: And Gary Allen.
0: Oh, my gosh. Sorry. Yes. Okay.
1: Again, she's confident, everybody. Check her out.
0: The blonde is showing.
1: Check it out Thursday nights with Tripwire, and then you can get signed up to win those passes to the fair, all starting at 6 o'clock.
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13: From the Waring Sturgis Ford Weather Center, I'm meteorologist Ember Skye. Patchy smoke lingers this afternoon, otherwise sunny with a high near 95. Partly cloudy tonight with more smoke and a low around 69. Wednesday brings afternoon thunderstorms, increasing clouds, and a high near 98.

regulators. 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
1: I was going to go around the office today and ask everybody this, but I don't have any time for anything today. Mm-hmm. So I'll ask you two specifically. Let's say I have a stack of $50,000 right here.
2: Okay.
1: In a briefcase, right? 50 grand.
2: I love that you have 50 grand.
1: 50 grand and Hunna bands, all right? Sitting right in front
2: of you. And hundos.
1: Yes.
2: All right.
1: Or I have a 25-cent piece, a quarter, sitting right here, okay? And I say, look what I'm going to do, you guys.
2: Okay.
1: I'm going to say, you can take this $50,000.
2: Uh-huh.
1: Or I'm going to flip this coin, and if you call it right, I'll give you $1 million. But if you don't get it right, you get nothing.
3: Okay, well, it's a 50-50 shot, and I already have nothing, and I'm pretty good at calling heads or tails. Just ask my softball team. So I'm going for the quarter.
1: Are you going to take the flip?
3: I'm going to take the flip.
0: You're going to do the flip,
2: yes,
0: too?
2: Yes, I would. Absolutely.
0: You need money right now.
2: I do. I'm broke as heck. Okay, hear me out. It also would be nice to take that money and invest it and then grow it to possibly more than what a million ever could.
1: But what if you don't? What if it ends up being nothing?
2: Well, that's what I'm saying. I'm debating my answer. Actually, I might be recanting. Is that the word?
1: Recanting. Because you're going to stare at that stack of $50,000 right here.
2: It's going to be staring at me in the face. Yep. Okay. So
1: the worst part about it is it'll stare you in the face if you lose that coin flip.
2: Okay. Because here's the thing. Statistically, heads is most likely to end up down because it's a heavier side.
1: Is that what it was? Or
2: yeah.
1: I thought.
2: Yeah, because it's a heavier side, so it's right. the one most likely to end up down.
1: I remember something like
2: so
1: that.
2: So tails
1: yeah.
2: up is right. what is what you should be betting the most
1: right.
2: of.
1: But it's marginal.
2: It's very marginal. It's very risky. So here's what I'm going to do. I'm going right. to take the 50K.
1: Okay.
2: I'm going to hire the most BA financial planner in the world. I'm not going to tell a single person I got it, and you better not either. And then I'm going to invest it, and I'm going to whirl the world and buy this radio station.
1: Wow. All right. That was a bold move. Huh. First thing you're going to do is take us out to lunch. I don't care.
2: Yeah, well, that too. Yeah, yeah.
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11: From the Waring Sturgis Ford Weather Center, I'm meteorologist Ember Sky. Patchy smoke lingers this afternoon, otherwise sunny with a high near 95. Partly cloudy tonight with more smoke and a low around 69. Wednesday brings afternoon thunderstorms, increasing clouds, and a high near 98.

0: 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Let's go. Right down to
1: my work. Don't slow. 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

0: Taylor Dane, Heart of Stone on the mix. All right, we're talking about this poll that people were asking. Instantly get 50 grand or flip a coin for a 50-50 chance to win a million. Uh-huh. They did this poll. 65% of Americans would take the guaranteed 50.
1: Yeah.
2: Because everybody's hurting right now,
0: that's
2: man.
0: That's true. 25% want to flip the coin for a million and risk walking away with nothing. And again, 10% of people, I know what I'd do. 10% of the people in the poll can't give a direct answer. Just pick one, dude. What do you mean you don't know?
2: How do you really feel about this?
0: I just hate those polls. For what it's worth, the region.
1: What would you do? You haven't told us what you would do.
0: Take the 50 grand.
2: No, you would?
0: Yeah, I would.
2: No,
0: 100% take the 50 grand. Because it's sitting right there, man. And I could do what she said. I could turn it into more money.
2: Can you?
0: Yes, for sure.
2: That's not a guarantee.
1: 50 grand investing that's not a guarantee. Is like dang good return on. But we should look that up. Like, how much can you grow?
0: Oh, you know, I mean, you'd have
2: no,
0: to
2: you
0: have
2: can
0: a plan.
2: Also lose it.
0: No.
1: Not if you have a.
2: Not the, investing the smartly.
1: The best financial advisor money
2: Listen,
1: can buy.
2: Who's that? Yeah. Okay, so take 10 grand off of the 50.
1: Guys out of Jackson Hole, Wyoming are phenomenal financial advisors. That's why so many millionaires live there.
0: It would take all of your 50,000 to get the best. You'd lose it all.
2: Yeah.
0: The region with the most gamblers is out west. Us here in the Midwest, we're most likely to take the quick 50K. Men are a lot more likely to want to flip the coin than women. So there you go.
2: Yeah, I would flip the coin because I would get $1 million.
0: Okay, hold on. Do you have a coin right now? Does anybody have a coin?
1: Yeah, let's flip it.
0: Yeah.
1: Wait.
0: None of us have.
2: Wait, nobody has any money, dude.
1: I'll go. Yeah, actually.
0: None of us have any.
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0: Sarah Larson and Midnight Sun. It's 93.9 The Mix. All right, so we managed to track down a quarter. Stitch had to step out. Stitch also does sales here, and so he had an urgent sales call that he needed to fix. But we wanted to test this. Now you started when I said this that yeah. if you had $50,000 in
1: flip
0: front
1: the
0: of you,
1: quarter.
0: Or you would flip a coin.
1: Yeah, and then,
0: you would have flipped the coin for the chance to win $1 million.
1: Yeah, but then I would say that I want tails up, heads down.
0: So you can still be that way. You won $1 million. You got it all.
1: It feels so good.
0: What would happen if we did it again?
1: Ooh.
0: It's tails again.
1: I told you. I'm kind of, I used to be a little math freak.
0: There it's heads.
1: Yeah. Right,
0: so
1: yep.
0: Let's go.
1: So.
0: Best out of seven. No, tails.
1: Mm-hmm.
0: One more. Oh, here it is. This will be the decider. It's heads. Sorry. No. You would have won. You would have won
1: yeah.
0: it. Yeah, good job. So Stitch
1: yeah.
0: also said he would have done that. We'll wait until he comes back in.
1: But he
0: we'll
1: didn't
0: do it
1: tell
0: again.
1: Us what he would have picked.
0: Well, he said he was going to take the million. He was going to
1: no,
0: do the
1: no,
0: coin
1: no,
0: flip.
1: No, picked in terms of heads or tails.
0: Oh, yeah. I bet so you a million. I bet you $1 million. I will bet you the coin toss that he will pick heads when he comes back in. Okay? Let's see if I'm right.
1: All
0: but
1: right,
0: I'm almost sure he's going to.
1: All right.
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3: From the Waring Sturgis Ford Weather Center, I'm meteorologist Ember Sky. Patchy smoke lingers this afternoon, otherwise sunny with a high near 95. Partly cloudy tonight with more smoke and a low around 69. Wednesday brings afternoon thunderstorms, increasing clouds, and a high near 98.

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1: All right, what's the dumbest piece of weight loss advice you've ever heard?
2: You should just eat a hot dog or a hamburger or something. You seriously need more weight.
1: I don't get
2: weight loss things. I get people calling me bulimic and stuff.
1: Somebody tells you to go eat a sandwich. That's what they say.
2: And okay. It's so ridiculous. Just don't comment on a woman's weight.
1: I know.
2: Ever.
1: Never do that. Never comment
2: Lower,
1: on anybody's weight. Just
2: higher,
1: don't do that.
2: Doesn't matter. You know what? I am perfectly happy
1: exactly.
2: with the way that God made me.
1: There are a lot of videos circulating on social media about how you can lose weight by eating the diarrhea lettuce. Yep. The cyclospora parasite. People are now trying to find the diarrhea lettuce.
2: Natural selection.
1: The supposed trend is cyclospora skinny. And while most of the posts are clearly tongue-in-cheek, officials are worried that people might see this and think it's worth a try. I guarantee you that some people are going to see this and think it's worth a try.
2: But people are dying off this. It's like they're trying to thin the herd.
1: So far, nobody's died, but you get ridiculously sick. One doctor says getting any illness on purpose is just a bad idea. Plus, cyclosporia can be deadly. There are folks ending up in the hospital for long periods of time.
2: I am genuinely concerned that this is advice going around. Like,
1: of course
2: young,
1: it is.
2: Young
1: because
2: women,
1: it's a
2: if you're
1: media.
2: Listening to this, you are so beautiful the way that you are. Big, small, in between.
1: Yes, doesn't matter.
2: Even if you're the size of, I don't know, the Kentucky or something.
1: Now, on the other side of that, if you want to change your outward appearance, that's up to you. Go for it. That's your deal.
2: For sure.
1: But eating diarrhea lettuce, not the way to do it.
2: No, just hear me out. But eat as much as you want of healthy things, not diarrhea lettuce.
1: Please don't eat diarrhea lettuce.
2: Don't eat that.
1: Don't believe it. Yeah,
2: but as long as it's healthy, like all my professional athlete friends, that's what they do. They eat as much of whatever they want. They just make sure that they're healthy things. And
1: you got to be smart about it.
2: They're focusing on their health.
1: And not all of the lettuce is bad. I mean, it's not all compromised. All right.
2: I had a salad for the first time the other day. We'll see how it goes.
1: Well, did it come out of a bag or where did you get it?
2: Murphy's.
1: Okay.
2: I got a steak salad.
1: Well, then that was totally fine because none of that's bag salad. So that's perfect.
2: I hope so. Still stay away from it. You're fine right now. I feel super healthy.
1: You know what? I had one there too and it was delicious.
2: Yeah,
1: I had their blue cheese one. I don't remember which one it was, but was there steak on it?
2: Because there's blue cheese on
1: it. No, I didn't get any protein on it. Oh, I got enough protein. Whatever. It's fine.
2: What do you mean?
3: Leslie, Stitch, and Houston are your co-workers on the second shift.
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7: From the Waring Sturgis Ford Weather Center, I'm meteorologist Ember Sky. Patchy smoke lingers this afternoon, otherwise sunny with a high near 95. Partly cloudy tonight with more smoke and a low around 69. Wednesday brings afternoon thunderstorms, increasing clouds, and a high near 98.

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1: I know we're still in some very hot weather around here, and we're going to be again this weekend. It could be 105 again on Sunday, which is ridiculous. Get this, though. Maybe this will help you. There is a there's a winter weather advisory happening for up to 6 inches of snow and 11-degree wind chills in Alaska.
2: I prayed for this. Oh, wait. Up in Alaska. That doesn't help me.
1: Well, it's just weird. We're almost to August.
2: Yeah.
1: This weekend will be August, and there's 11-degree wind chills happening in July in Alaska, which is still weird. That's not a normal thing to be happening up there. But I would I would take it. I would take it so much right now.
2: Yeah, I definitely would love to cuddle up in a snow pile right now.
1: Oh, absolutely. Yeah. Well, you got a husky to wrap yourself around.
2: Speaking of blizzards.
1: What?
2: Are we doing that?
1: Oh, Thursday.
2: Tomorrow?
1: Yeah, Thursday is coming up. It's Miracle Treat Day on Thursday. Which is today's Tuesday.
2: Yeah.
1: So coming up in a couple days. Yeah, we'll be live down there. I believe Amy from the Roadhouse will be a part of that.
2: Mm-hmm.
1: And then we'll be able to get some great DQ ice cream business and help kids.
2: Yeah, are we going to the DQ on
1: Mount Rushmore Road? That's where
2: Mount
1: we'll be.
2: Mount Rushmore Road.
1: Yep,
2: okay.
1: We'll see you there this Thursday.
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11: From the Waring Sturgis Ford Weather Center, I'm meteorologist Ember Sky. Patchy smoke lingers this afternoon, otherwise sunny with a high near 95. Partly cloudy tonight with more smoke and a low around 69. Wednesday brings afternoon thunderstorms, increasing clouds, and a high near 98.

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Fortnite, 93.9 The Mix. We're your second shift. Lots of sunshine coming up this weekend. Triple digits back again. I wish someone would steal it. I'm tired of it. It's too hot. Here's Len. 93.9 The Mix.

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1: All right, so last hour Stitch didn't win $1 million.
2: I did not win $1 million, but that's okay because I'm, you know.
1: You're rich in spirit,
2: yeah,
1: right?
2: That's right?
1: Right,
2: that's
1: Stitch.
2: Right.
1: You're rich in love. When you guys are sleeping, you sleep with a fan?
2: Sometimes.
1: Okay.
2: It depends.
1: Really? What about you, Lauren? Do you have a fan on when you sleep?
3: Typically not. However, last night I got a couch delivered, guys. So I slept in front of that. I